Did you know that Lyme disease is the most prevalent tick-borne illness, with about 220,000 new cases occurring each year? Believe it or not, you can test negative for Lyme and still be infected. Many victims of Lyme report

that I left in the French Quarter.

Welcome to Counterspin, your weekly look behind the headlines. I'm Janine Jackson. This week on Counterspin, do you disagree with anything that the Trump administration is doing? Are there other people that share your view? Do you think you should get together and use your voices to say something? Well, that might make you a terrorist. Do you think I'm joking? Do you want to test it? We'll talk about

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1: Du bist so bescheuert, dass du dir nicht mal über die Konsequenzen klar bist. So bescheuert bist du.

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This half hour will be Lorian Testard, also the, I think, composer of the soundtrack for Expedition 33, Clair Obscur, which is one of my favorite games of the past year and also my life. This is Crimson Shift, DJ Crimson Shift, our show on Fridays at 6-7. You can hear music like this and a bunch of other stuff that I usually just pick up, from techno to house and sometimes some orchestral music from video games. So versatile. All right, enjoy.

0: And that is Mitski with Lightning from Nothing's About to Happen. 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This is Mr. K. And coming up next, we have an 80s set, starting off with Shel Silverstein as usual. And then Jonathan Richman, the Minutemen, Smiths, Carter Burwell, R.E.M., and Michelle Shock. The R.E.M. is from Dead Letter Office, which is, I think that was my first R.E.M. album that I got, and it really kind of made a difference in hearing the rest of them. I especially like the one that we're going to play coming up, which is kind of a copy of another song of theirs. So, but let's get started.
1: You should have heard the old men cry. You should have heard the biddies when that sad stranger raised his flute and piped away the kiddies. Katie, Tommy, Meg, and Bob followed skipping gaily. Red-haired Ruth, and my brother Rob, and little cripple Bailey. John and Nils and cousin Claire dancing, spinning, turning across the hills to God knows where. They never came returning. Across the hills to God knows where, the piper pranced a-leading each child in Hamelin Town but me. And I stayed home, unheeding. My papa says that I was blessed, for if that music found me, I'd be witchcast like all the rest. This town grows old around me. I cannot say I did not hear that sound so haunting, hollow. I heard it clear. I was afraid.